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WDJO Good Times. Great music. Rick Springfield still out there getting it done on the concert tour. Never sounded better, actually. Saw him on a video the other night. Somebody had posted on Facebook. Looks good, sounds good. The old guys get it done.

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Somebody DJO, good times, great music. Robert Palmer and those hot chicks backing him up on that music video. Fired up a one-hour music marathon. Of course, they couldn't play a lick of music, but who cares?

WDJO Good Times, great music. Brad McLean, theme from Happy Days, reminds me of the Fonz. He was in a movie recently called Normal, where he plays the mayor in sort of a devious character.

WDJO, good times, great music with the most music every hour. It's 9 o'clock, and I am the Hammer, and I've got some great artists lined up just for you this hour. Gladys Knight, Joan Jett, and Carole King. It's all chick rock and roll.

good times, great music with Joan Jett. 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

0: 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We live and work right here in the tri-state, just like you do. So we get to enjoy all these traffic jams and everything else that's going on in the tri-state. Coming up, a one-hour music marathon. 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

where the legends of soul play every day. Gladys Knight and her Pips. She's coming to town. The Pips, unfortunately, not with her. I think they're in Pip Heaven, actually. It's going to be October the 12th at the Taft Theater. Good seats still remain. 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

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Here's Lynn Berry. One, two.

WDJO, where the legends play every day, Paul McCartney and Wings, and the theme song from one of the best Bond movies ever. I think, actually, the best Bond movie ever, Live and Let Die. Has some really good bad guys in that flick. Menacing dudes.

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WDJO, good times, great music with the most music every hour. It is 10 o'clock and I am the Hammer, and we are in the middle of a one-hour music marathon. Coming up, Whitney Houston, The Stones, and let's get going with some B.J. Thomas.

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0: 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The lovely Olivia Newton-John wrapping up 1 hour of continuous music. 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

WDJO, good times, great music with the Monkees. 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

WDJO Good Times, great music where the legends play every day with Tommy Rowe. 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We will help you stick it to the man.

WDJO, good times, great music. George Harrison, you're a Beatles fan like I am, you know everything there is to know about the Beatles. Well, I thought Pete Best got kicked out of the band by George Martin, the producer. Not so, according to what I saw last night on YouTube. This guy, George Harrison, was the instigator that got Pete Best hosed.

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WDJO, good times, great music with the most music every hour. It is 11 o'clock and I am the Hammer in the middle of a 90-minute music marathon just for you. Coming up, John Denver, Herman's Hermits, and let's kick this hour off with Rare Earth. I'm out. See you tomorrow night, 7 o'clock.

went wrong. My mama had some great advice, so I thought I'd put it in the words of this song. I can still hear her saying, boy, I see you sitting out there all alone.

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Oh. Another deep thought from WTF.

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1: I've heard people say that too much of anything is not good for you, baby. 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

WDJO, good times, great music, and all local. Bobby Leach, glad you're up with me at 5 o'clock. Good morning. Coming up, I've got Huey Lewis, the news, the Jackson 5. These are Cleveland's outsiders. And Sonny Geraci, and Time Won't Let Me, a WDJO.

WDJM. Looks like we got some scattered storms still in the forecast, but it's just for today. Next couple of days, maybe rain-free. I'll update the forecast in a few. Again, Marvin Gaye, Got to Give It Up on WDJM, where the music is.

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WDJO and the supposed storms last night caused a postponement to the Reds game, so it's a doubleheader today. First game set at 1:40 to make up last night. Of course, the forecast today, partly cloudy, around 85, low 66. On Wednesday, partly cloudy, looks like 82 for a high, 62 the low. Thursday, partly cloudy, at high 84 and a low 64. We've got 72 on WDJO with the Beatles, Dave Tripper.

Barbara, it's Jerry the Hammer Stevens jumping in the air chair, 7 o'clock weeknights, rocking the tri-state. Jerry the Hammer Stevens on WDJO with the Pointers. This jump for my love.

0: WDJ, Linda Ronstadt, and When Will I Be Loved? 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Blow it, Eddie. The Turtles coming up.
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Today's forecast, partly cloudy, around 85, low 66. On Wednesday, partly cloudy, high 82, low 62. And Thursday, partly cloudy, looks like a high of 84 down to 64 Thursday night. And right now, 72 WDJO with Todd Rundgren.

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Young men, middle-aged men, and old men. A public service announcement from WDJO.

WDJ, a lot of bad press on those flock cameras, and probably rightly so, but they did catch a kid, a Rhodes Scholar, that wrecked the car on the Winton Woods Dam he stole because he was bored, and it was all because of the flock cameras catching the license plate.

WDJO, good times, great music, and all local. Bobby Leach at 6 o'clock. And coming up, I've got music from Loggins Messina. Also in there, Sonny and Cher, and it's the Spinners, the Rubber Band Man on WDJO, where the music is.

0: WDJO Sonny and Cher, this I Got You, Babe. Bobby Leach, and if you've got a werewolf in your family, you may want to keep an eye on him on Wednesday night about 10:30. That's the peak illumination for the full moon in July. That's this coming Wednesday at 10:30. Coming up, Loggins and Messina, Your Mama Don't Dance.
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WDJ on the forecast today. Again, first pitch, Great American Ballpark, because of the postponement from last night at 1:40. Going to be a good day for baseball, too. Partly cloudy, high 85, low 66. Wednesday, partly cloudy, high 82, low 62. And Thursday, partly cloudy, near 84 and down to 64. 72, WDJO with the American breed. Bend me and shape me.

of course, big on social media and on Instagram. He said, goodbye, see you on the battlefield as he gets ready for the season and down to business. Here's Creedence Clearwater Revival.

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4: Gladys Knight, seven-time Grammy winner. The enchanting voice of Gladys Knight. One impressive hit after another. Gladys Knight. Friday, September 11th at Taft Theater.

Two great guitar players worked on this track. Ronnie Montrose plays the guitar. It's Rick Derringer that produced the song. Number one for the Edgar Winter Group. Frankenstein on WDJO.

WDJ on the doubleheader today at the Great American Ballpark because of postponement last night. 1:40 first pitch and baseball weather, partly cloudy, mid-80s, 66. On Wednesday, partly cloudy, around 82, low 62. And Thursday, partly cloudy, high 84, low 64. 72 WDJO with Peter Noon and Hermits.

WDJO, good times, great music, and all local. I'm Bobby Leach into 7 o'clock with 31-minute music marathon underway. Coming up, I've got J.J. Jackson, Kool & the Gang, and the Rolling Stones. A little brown sugar on your oatmeal this morning on WDJO.

0: popular dance club hit, even though it came at the end of the disco era, 1979. Cool and the Gang, that's a ladies' night on WDJO. Coming up, I've got JJ Jackson.
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J.J. Jackson, but it's all right. Bobby Leach and some sad news coming out of the Carly Simon camp. Carly has been diagnosed with Parkinson's. She's been quiet over the last several years, and her fans have been asking about her health condition. And, of course, she just put out a new album, too, so she was able to go into the studio and still sings, but apparently needs assistance to walk around and uses a walker quite frequently. But, again, Carly Simon diagnosed with Parkinson's, and we wish her the best. Carly now, and the right thing to do, WDJO.

WDJO and Carly Simon again. The sad news about her being diagnosed with Parkinson's. Still recording, still getting around, but with assistance, we wish her the best. Now, today, we got some scattered thunderstorms this morning. Should move out, and then it's going to be sunny this afternoon. 86 for a high, low 66. On Wednesday, partly cloudy, around 81, low 61. And then Thursday, partly cloudy, high 84, low 64. It's 73 WDJO. And James Taylor still in contact with Carly Simon and wishing her the best, too. Is your smiling face.

0: Land Dreamin'. That's Mamas and Papas, of course, California Dreamin' there. WDJ Bobby Leach, and you've got the music professor, the legendary Jim LaBarbera, this afternoon weekdays, 2 to 7 o'clock. And today it's the top 5 at 5 for July 28th, 1960. Again, July 28th, 1960 with the prof. 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And Jim LaBarbera's here weekday afternoons at 2.
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0: WDJO, Beach Boys, Little Deuce Coupe, Bobby Leach, more music mornings. Of course, Beach Boys in October. 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

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Cincinnati proud WDJO with the association. Here's Cherish. Cherish.

It feels good. Forecast looking good, too. Great American Ballpark, first pitch, 140. It's a doubleheader because of the possible storms last night. Now, today, partly cloudy, 85 for high, 66 tonight. Wednesday, partly cloudy, around 82, low 62. Thursday, partly cloudy again. I'd rather say partly sunny going into this song. Anyway, it's a high 84 Thursday, low 64. And Stevie Wonder, you are the sunshine of my life. On WDJO, where the music is.

WDJ Mega Millions up to $800 million. So if I win it tonight, I may not be here, but rest assured, you will be on my mind. It's the We Five, WDJO.

J.O. Good times, great music, and all local. Bobby Leach heading at 8 o'clock. 30-plus minute music marathon is underway. Coming up, I've got Elvis, the king of rock and roll. Dionne Warwick, and it's Steve Forbert with Romeo's Tune on WDJO, where the music is.

what are you DJing if you're going through with withdrawal from the World Cup? Of course, FC Cincinnati back at action, but also you've got the All-Star Game this weekend. And Chad Ochocinco Johnson is going to be participating in the MLS All-Star Skills Challenge. That's in Charlotte this weekend. Here's Dionne Warwick. The moment.

0: WDJL, the idea of the song was about Vietnam soldiers, and it was a little too rushed for Burt Bacharach's taste, so he didn't release it as a single. I mean, they recorded it in 10 takes. Normally, it took them one or three with Dionne Warwick. They tried 10, still didn't come out with the sound they wanted, but loaded it on the album, and a couple of years later, DJs heard it on the record, started playing it on the radio. It became a hit. Dionne Warwick on WDJO. I got Elvis coming up.
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All I know is I want to bring you home.

photograph to some old gray-bearded men sitting on a bench outside a general store. They said, yes, she's been here, but their memory wasn't clear. Was it yesterday? No, wait, the day before. Finally got a ride with a preacher man who asked, were you bound on such a cold, dark afternoon? As we drove on through the rain, as he listened, I explained, and he left me

WDJ today is going to be partly cloudy, high 85, low 66. And don't forget, first pitch, Great American Ballpark, doubleheader at 1:40. On Wednesday, partly cloudy, around 82, low 62. Thursday, partly cloudy, near 84. It'll drop down to 64 Thursday night. Right now, it's 71. WDJO with Blondie and Heart of Glass.

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WPJ, some could say it, you know, local radio, but, you know, San Diego, Dayton, Ohio is not exactly within the 275 loop or in the Cincinnati area, which we are hometown proud, owned, operated, and programmed right here in the Queen City. 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

0: a low 61. And then Thursday, partly cloudy, high 84, low 64.
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the DJ on my numerous trips to Delhi and the hardware store. It's that time of year, starting to see the signs sprout up for the Delhi Skirt Game, just a couple of weeks away. A big 2-day

morning, DJ O. Good times, great music, and all local. Bobby Legion at 9 o'clock. And coming up, I've got music for you from Van Morrison, the Buckinghams. And next week, at Riverbend. Here's Chicago. Baby, what a big surprise.

0: WDJ Buckingham's kind of a drag. I got kind of depressed. Kind of a drag to read all the trades talking about how actually Baltimore is going to be the favorite team in our division. However, I think Joe Burrow's going to have something to say about it. Just put out the tweet just, I guess, yesterday about it's down to business, down to the season. He's signing off and getting to work. So go, Joe. Coming up, Van Morrison and Domino.
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WDJL Reds will make it happen against Cleveland this afternoon. They've got a doubleheader, 1:40 first pitch from the game postponed last night. Today, partly cloudy, around 85, low 66. On Wednesday, partly cloudy, near 82, low 62. Thursday, partly cloudy, near 84. It's the 64 Thursday night. And right now, 73 WDJO with the Eagles. Best of my love.

0: WDJS Cincinnati Station. That's the Eagles and the Best of My Love. Bobby Leach and Jim LaBarber, the legendary music professor, is here this afternoon and every weekday, 2 until 7 o'clock. 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

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Here's Pat Benatar.

0: Yeah, buddy, DJ on Reflections, just like Romeo and Juliet. More music mornings. And Bobby Leach, and good morning to you. Hey, Chicago is sticks next week. The Windy Cities Tour at River Bend. 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I got the association coming up.
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WDJO, partly cloudy today with a high 85 and a low 66. Again, doubleheader, Great American Ballpark, 140 first pitch. On Wednesday, partly cloudy, around 82, low 62. Thursday, partly cloudy, high 84 and down to 64. It's 72 WDJO with John Lennon and Imagine.

WDJO. Good times, great music, and all local. I'm Dangerous Dan Allen at 10 o'clock. Coming up this hour, I've got for you great music. We got Jackson Browne. We'll hear from, how about Martha and the Vandellas? And we'll start the hour off getting on the bus as we leave the bus stop with the Hollies on WDJO.

WDJO, where the music is. We got Dial a Hit for you at noon today. 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

0: WDJO, where the music is. Quincy Jones, James Ingram there on vocals with Just Once. That song was featured in the movie The Last American Virgin, which was a funny movie along the lines of Fast Times at Ridgemont High and all the others that were so successful. It had a cruddy ending. It had a terrible ending, and Just Once played over the ending. And the ending killed it. Nobody wanted to go see that movie after more than once. And if they'd have shot it just a little with a brighter ending, that might have been one people talk about. Now, nobody talks about it. It was depressing. Wouldn't make my happy, snappy, peppy Friday, would it? On WDJO Dangerous Day, and we got more coming your way. It is currently 8 minutes now after 10 o'clock. We got more coming up. We got the Mamas and Papas next.
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on WDJO with the Mamas and Papas and those words of love, Dangerous Dan. Concerts coming to town, you better believe we got them. How about John Waite with John Cafferty and the Beaver Brown Band? Coming to the Taft, Friday, October 2nd. That's a great one. John Waite, of course, had a great solo career and with the Babies. 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

0: baby, baby. It's a groovy situation. It is on WDJO, where the music is Dangerous Dan. Here playing great music for you all day long until Jim LaBarbera gets here at 2 o'clock. He'll have the top five at 5 this afternoon for July 28th, 1960. That is a good one. I've already cheated and looked. Well, I was talking a few minutes ago about the movies. One of them I mentioned was The Last American Virgin, and I also mentioned Fast Times at Ridgemont High. Got a song coming up next that was featured in that movie that's wonderful. Jackson Browne, Somebody's Baby, next.
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Yeah, right down there. Gotta go. That's where you go. On WDJO, where the music is. Yeah. Quite a night last night. Storm came in and rolling into town, took out the Reds game. They're playing a doubleheader today. What a mess it was.

Yes, I am. Yes. Yes, I am. WDJOL at Madison Road Floodgate at Duck Creek's closed today until 3 o'clock so they can check it out. It didn't go into effect and didn't work when we had the big flash floods Friday a week ago. I guess they want to find out why.

0: WDJO, good times, great music, and all local. I'm Dangerous Dan Allen at 1101. And coming up this hour, I've got for you the Beatles, the Rolling Stones, and we start the hour off with Barry White.
1: We got it together, didn't we? Nobody but you.

Well, the rain has left us. We got, what else we got coming? Well, we'll check the full forecast coming up next on WDJO. We are where the music is. Mick Jagger now, the Rolling Uglies.

0: I can't get no satisfaction. Mick Jagger, the Rolling Stones on WDJO, Dangerous Dan, 1108. It is Tuesday. We'll have the Tuesday edition of Dial a Hit at noon. You're going to get a request in. It's dialahit@outlook.com. Well, checking the tri-state's most accurate weather forecast, that, of course, is my phone. For today, we're going to get an 87-degree high. That'll come around 5 o'clock. 68 for an overnight low. Tomorrow, 5 degrees cooler, only 82 for a high. And looking ahead, the next couple days are going to be kind of that way. We do have rain possibilities, but they're very slight. And then Saturday and Sunday, we're going to be back in the 70s. So, and there's still a good chance of rain today, as this is kind of hanging around the tri-state, this possibility. Right now, we got 81 WDJO. Keep it here. Tony Orlando and Dawn coming up next.
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J-O, where the music is. Well, it's pretty well known around here that I hit the drive-thru every morning for my breakfast. Sometimes Wendy's, but usually McDonald's. Pretty much order the same thing all the time because there's a discount in the app. So today I go into the app and it's giving me a free item for my birthday. A hash brown or a lousy sausage biscuit. They won't even put egg on it for my birthday. After all the money I spend with them over a year, they give me a lousy sausage biscuit. Oh, well. I guess you can't look a gift horse in the mouth. On WDJO, it's Survivor, the Eye of the Tiger. Go Bengals. Hey, guess what? They're reporting to camp soon.

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Lots of problems, injuries, all kinds of problems. The last remnants of it are going to be demolished. They've obtained a permit. They're going to tear the rest of it down. That's a great idea, guys.

0: I'm going to live forever. Well, probably not. Like to think that, but hasn't worked out for any of my idols that are already gone. WDJO, where the music is dangerous, Dan. Well, in Europe, they have now improved an implant that's about the size of a pinhead that's inserted below the retina, and it restores vision in some types of age-related blindness. So, hasn't been approved in America yet. I'm not sure I want a pinhead in my below my retina. What about you? Of course, I can still see pretty well. I just need glasses. Oh, well. Keep it here. I got more great music coming your way, including Leslie Gore and Seals and Crofts.
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I'm free. Leslie Gore on WDJO. Well, the Pleasant Ridge La Rosas, located on Woodford Road, will move into a new location on Highland Avenue, which happens to now house a closed White Castle. That's a first.

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0: J-O, where the music is Dangerous Dan. At 11:37, how the heck are you? Hope your day is going well. And mine certainly is. We're going to have Dial a Hit for you at noon. In Florence, they're going to wedge an IKEA. It'll be a pickup store. Order and pick up there. It will not be like the one in Westchester where you go in and you can't get out until you've been through the whole darn store. It's the most frustrating store I've ever been in. I went in it once. I'm never going back. Try to get out of an IKEA. You can't. Anyway, it's going to be in Florence between the Hallmark and Nail Salon. So watch out. You can order stuff and pick it up there, and you won't have to get trapped in there to get out. That'll be wonderful. Keep it here. We got more coming your way. John Fred and his Playboy band, Judy in Disguise, next.
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WDJO.

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Got a whole lot of money that's ready to burn, so get those stakes up higher. There's a thousand pretty women waiting out there. They're all living the devil may care, and I am just a devil with love to spare. So viva Las Vegas, viva Las Vegas. How I wish that there were more than the 24 hours in the day. Even if there were 40 more, I wouldn't sleep a minute away. Oh, there's blackjack and poker and the roulette wheel, a fortune won and lost on every deal. Oh,

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Viva Las Vegas!

WDJO. I saw a couple of kids that they were just really excited. They bought a tiny home off Amazon, and they put it on the lot, and they only got $100,000 in it. I got news for you. Mobile homes have been around for a long time. 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They're mobile homes, folks. They're wonderful places to live, but you don't need to call them tiny.

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Good times, great music, and all local. I'm Dangerous Dan Allen at High Noon. It's time for Dial a Hit. 513-563-1480 or email me, dialahit@outlook.com. 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So get on board, we'll get your song played. First one today is an email request coming in from Jan in South Carolina, listening on iHeartRadio. She wants to hear Harold Melvin and the Blue Notes, The Love I Lost. You got it. On Dial a Hit for a Tuesday on WDJO.

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Dale in Western Hills wants to send one out to Billy and the guys at Del Fair Barbershop. It's Phil Collins, WDJO. How can I

0: 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You got it. It's next.
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0: 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You'll be glad you did.

0: 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But we've discovered that if you do it after 1230, sometimes I don't get them until the end of the program because I don't always get to look at the email quickly. 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Otherwise, it's 513-563-1480 and keep it here. Coming up, we got your request for Diana Ross and the Supremes, Back in My Arms Again today for Beverly.
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1: Hi, this is Donna.
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1: I'm excited today.
0: Why is that?
1: After many years of these grandchildren playing every sport you can imagine, my youngest grandchild just joined the band, and she's going to play a bass drum.
0: Really?
1: So I can go to something other than games. I'm so excited. I am so excited. I love them.
0: Well, that's good.
1: Yes. Anyway, will you play Star Duke?
0: I will. And we'll play one for you at 513-563-1480.

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0: on WDJO, where the music is Dangerous Dan, and it is 12:35. You got about 10 more minutes to get your request in here, 513-563-1480, or it's a little late to email me. I probably won't see it, and I got a couple more in there I got to go grab, so if you want to do an email, I may not get to it till tomorrow. Up to you. Keep it here. More coming your way. We got ELO and Living Thing coming up next.
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1: Hey, Double D, this is Gary from Covington. I was wondering if you could play Flower Girl by the Cowsills.
0: The Rain, the Park, and Other Things. I saw

0: love that flower girl. Cal Sills coming to town with the Happy Together tour, and they steal the show. Believe me, they're wonderful. Check it out, 1480wdjo.com. What would you like on Dial a Hit?
1: Yes, I'd like to hear Clapper the Wolfman by the Guess Who.
0: You got it. Dial a Hit. It's the Tuesday edition of this dumb program.

0: WDJO, where the music is dangerous, Dan. And who would be on my phone but Dave from Reading?
1: All right, well, Dan, I understand that a lot of interesting things have been happening around the radio station there lately, some good, some bad.
0: For example?
1: Well, of course, you were talking about traffic problems.
0: Oh, yeah. Yeah.
1: It was your birthday Thursday. Did they do anything special for your birthday at the station?
0: Everybody did something special for my birthday. They brought me a birthday cake. They sang to me. I had a singing telegram. They had a girl jump out of a cake. It was wonderful.
1: Oh, wow. No kidding. Serious?
0: Serious.
1: Okay. Me and Scott wanted to come, I think, but he had a colonoscopy schedule.
0: Well, you know, some people care more about living than they do my show. Oh, that's terrible.
1: Anyway, one thing I heard that you said that happened there, you said something about somebody crashed into the parking lot.
0: Yeah, somebody got going 70 miles an hour up the 7th Street ramp and plowed into our parking garage. Went airborne, came into the parking garage, and took out two cars, including the general manager of Channel 19.
1: Holy mackerel.
0: Not fun.
1: And, I thought you said something about it was a spot where you parked at the day before.
0: The day before, I had parked in that spot, yes.
1: I heard a rumor was they thought it could have been the disgruntled dial-a-hit caller.
0: No, the only disgruntled dial-a-hit caller, Dave, is you.
1: That's what I'm saying, because I just want to let them know, the authorities, that, hey, it ain't me, babe. It ain't me you're looking for, because I don't think I even know how to get to the radio station.
0: You'll be happy to know they caught them and took them off to jail.

0: 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Time for the final request of the day on Dial a Hit, brought to you by the Route 27 Antique Mall and the Village Green Shopping Center in Alexandria.
1: Yeah, Dan, this is Gary Western Hills. Dan, do you have Wilson Pickett? What's my number, or 6789? I don't know the whole deal with it.
0: That would be 6345789. Good job on that one.

WDJO. Good times, great music, and all local. I'm Dangerous Dan Allen at 1 o'clock. Coming up this hour, I've got for you great music, The Doors, Mary Wells, and we start the hour off with Cincinnati's own Isley Brothers out of Lincoln Heights. It's Your Thang. Do as you please with it on WDJO.

Dave Brumley of the Vandals does a wicked version of that song. Maybe we'll get him to do it this year at the New Year's Eve show, huh? Tickets going on sale for that on August 8th. More information coming from W.

0: WDJO, where the music is, Rod Stewart. Some guys have all the luck, some guys have all the pain. When that song was out, he was at Riverbend. I went and saw it. And I just love that song. I think it's a wonderful song. And if you ever hear the original that he based it on, it's not a very good song. He really fixed it. He really did. It is now 8 after 1 o'clock. I'm Dangerous Dan. Jim LaBarber, the music professor, is coming up at 2 o'clock today. He'll have the top 5 at 5 for Tuesday, July 28th, 1960. Coming up this afternoon, brought to you by Chesterwood Village. Keep it here. We got the Doors lighting our fire next.
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Jim Morrison and the Doors. WDJO, we are where the music is. I think we need some Motown, so why not get out some Mary Wells? WDJO.

0: that's a long one. I don't usually play a lot of those long songs, but that felt good today. WDJO, where the music is dangerous, Dan, at 23 now after 1 o'clock. Paving way for Jim LaBarbera at 2 today. Then Gary the Hammer comes in at 7 tonight. He'll rock you through the night. The guy plays some wonderful music and does it with flair. So crank it up, lock it in on WDJO, 7 o'clock every weeknight for Gary the Hammer Stevens. And keeping here, I got Billy Joel. It's still rock and roll to me next.
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0: Oh, to me.
1: Billy Joel, WDJO. Give me a woo. Oh, he did a good one there. On WDJO, this is not as good. It's the Dixie Hummingbirds. They only hum. They don't go woo. 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

0: no cure for the summertime blues. Huh. It just ended. Isn't that nice? On WDJO, where the music is, Dangerous Dan, 26 now before Jim LaBarbera at 2 o'clock. You keep it right where you've got it. Some great concerts coming up. This one I'm looking forward to at the Taft. John Waite on October 2nd. He was with the Babies, and then he went solo, had things like Missing You. With the Babies, had things like Every Time I Think of You. Really a good singer, and he's coming. Here's how to get your tickets.
1: 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John Waite, live in concert, Friday, October 2nd.
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J.O., if I could turn back time, I'd go back to 1955, October of that year. I want to go see the Chicken Under the Sea dance or whatever it was from Back to the Future. What about you?

are where the music is. Bobby Leach every morning has the most music. Lots of content. He'll give you information about the traffic, what's going on, the weather. He's even got the Ohio weather bed. I wish I had that. No, that's Bobby. It's Elton John now.

That's what she says. Bye-bye. Well, that's what I'm going to say, too, on WDJO. Dangerous Dan, I am out the door. Jim LaBarber, the music professor, is coming up next. He'll have the top five at five for July 28th, 1960. And then Gary the Hammer will be in at 7 o'clock tomorrow morning, 5 till 10. It's Bobby Leach, and I'll be back at 10 o'clock tomorrow with Dial a Hit at Noon, the midweek edition.

WDJO, good times, great music, and all local. Good afternoon, it is 2 o'clock. Hot dog on a Tuesday afternoon. I'm Jim LaBarbera, the music professor. Music's my business. Hey, I hope my business will be your pleasure until 7. On the way, I've got the Motor City Temptations, but to kick us off, the Romantics go.

0: WDJ, my girl, she wiggles when she walks and she giggles when she talks.
1: Say what?
0: She wiggles when she walks and she giggles when she talks. Never mind. Maria Nichols with the Reader team at Holding Realtors listed stunning, like new, 4 years young. 2,400 square foot ranch at 1157 South Branch in Harrison, Ohio. 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The split bedroom layout is ideal for family, guests, or an office. 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
6: Jim LaBarbera, the legendary music professor, says, I'll bet you didn't know.
0: It did happen 8 years ago. 76-year-old Paul McCartney returned to the Cavern Club in Liverpool for a 2-hour performance in front of 270 fans. Paul thrilled the crowd, played some Beatle classics, including Love, Love Me Do, I Saw Her Standing There, and Get Back, as well as some songs from a new album he had called Egypt Station. Now, during that show, he made a remark. He said, all those years ago, we came here and played, and we didn't know if we had any future. We did okay, he said. Coming back here with all my guys and all my crew and stuff, it is pretty amazing.

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Magic Dick, along with the J. Giles Band, and a one-time Boston disc jockey, did pretty good as a singer. Peter Wolf, here's Freeze Frame.

0: WDJO, playing more of your favorites every hour. Peter Wolf and the Jay Giles Band. Peter Wolf was married to a Hollywood actress. Yeah, Faye Dunaway for a while. Hey, God bless the American Heart Association. Yes. Woo. They have just announced that up to 5 cups of coffee a day are safe for most adults and may even have benefits for heart health. Okay, we can stop any further research from right this point on, okay? Please, okay? We're good. We are good. We're good.
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0: WDJO. Damn LaBarbera. Eric Clapton announcing the 2026 Crossroads Guitar Festival with Peter Townsend. Eric Clapton, the 3-time Hall of Famer, the 7th annual festival, September 26th, 27th in Austin, Texas.

WDJO with the legends of rock and roll hang out and play every day. Gary's having a tough time. Well, his lady left him. Guy's having some trouble moving on.

0: music is the guy from the Hill District in Pittsburgh picking away on that guitar and singing. He's not a bad singer. That's George Benson and Give Me the Night. In the On Deck Circle, I've got the story behind the song. I think I've told the story before, but I want to share it with you. Now, that story's coming up next. Well, The Odyssey stars at number one with $87 million at the box office over the weekend. Matt Dillon's movie, yeah. Toy Story 5, still up there. The kids love it. Yeah, still in the top three. And a very interesting, you can check these stories out. They're on the front page of our website. A lot of good information. Lowest gas prices to the right-hand side. And an article on Carly Simon. Carly Simon revealing Parkinson's. She's got a Parkinson's diagnosis. And she said, wait a second. I'm still very much here.
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0: The Fabulous Drifters and Under the Boardwalk. Now, the day of the recording session for this song, the day it was scheduled, they couldn't find the lead singer, Rudy Lewis. They went back to find him, and they found him dead. Possible drug overdose, good chance it was a heart attack. Well, the group went back. They were very, very upset, in a very melancholy mood. And this added a bit of sadness and emotion to the song. Johnny Moore was called in to sing lead. And the first line refers to a previous Drifters hit when they had a little romance up on the roof. This time, they went from up on the roof to under the boardwalk. With that in mind, remembering the late Rudy Lewis, here's Johnny Moore and the Drifters.

WDJO, Cincinnati's own. From Lincoln Heights to the Rock and Roll Hall of Fame. Our own Osley Brothers talking about that lady.

WDJO, good times, great music, and all local. I'm Jim LaBarbera, the music professor, and it is 3 o'clock in the city. And on the way from Memphis, Alex Chilton of the Box Tops. And to kick things off, a song done originally by the Five Royales, but it became a big hit when Denise Williams got a hold of it.

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A 16-year-old kid walks into a recording studio in Memphis and walks out with a number one million seller. He's Alex Chilton.

0: play more of your favorites every hour. 16-year-old Alex Chilton, the Box Tops, and the letter. Yeah, walks into the studio, walks out with a million seller. How about this? The study found, okay, the word, the pronunciation that people struggle with the most, okay? This is the word that people struggle with the most, pronouncing it, okay? Croissant, croissant, croissant, yeah. And that explains why, if you've ever been to Baskin Bakery or Savati's, you know, in Savati's, and why so many people just kind of point at the bakery display case, you know, they grunt, they just grunt. They don't.
1: I don't think it's right.
0: Well, watch them the next time. I have.
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0: After 3 years without a hit record, he wrote this and recorded this on his own label, Ice Records. Well, after success in Canada, Capitol Records signed it. It took 14 weeks, but it hit number one for Andy Kim.

0: tree.
1: WDJO, where the music is, and Paul Simon. 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

0: Bad Company on WDJO. Good times and great music and can't get enough. In the On Deck Circle, group coming into town Thursday night. What a show that's going to be. Everybody loves Chicago coming in with Styx. And that'll be Thursday night, Riverbend Music Center, Chicago with Styx. They're calling it the Windy Cities Tour, Chicago in the On Deck Circle. It's some sunshine. We have sunshine today. Some clouds mixed in, a little rain activity. High in the upper 80s, the low tonight 67. And tomorrow, oh, hump day. Look at this. Sunshine tomorrow. Comfortable day tomorrow with a high of 83 and a low of 64. And then for Thursday, very pleasant sunshine with a high 84 and a low about 64.
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Spinners producer Michael Zager added a new bridge ending to the Four Seasons hit and entitled it Forgive Me Girl. And you know what? It worked.

0: Jam, Felix, Dino, Gino, and Eddie, the Young Rascals, and a beautiful morning. And of course, every morning can be a beautiful morning for you if you wake up with WDJO and a West Side Ladies Man hangs around here 5 o'clock until 10. I'm talking about Bobby Leach, the West Side Ladies Man. Playing more music than anybody else with a lot of good information. Of course, Danny follows him. You hit the snooze button in the morning? Speaking of waking up in the morning, do you hit the snooze before getting out of bed? All right, most people will hit the snooze at least once, okay? But it turns out that this could be doing far more harm than good. Hitting that snooze button an extra 5 minutes after you hit the snooze, that won't interfere with your body's process for waking up. And according to research, that interrupts your natural sleep cycle and doesn't allow you to wake up properly, leaving you with that horrible, groggy feeling known as sleep inertia. However, if you fall back to sleep after hitting the snooze, your body's likely to sleep more deeply than before, leaving your body even more confused when the alarm goes off again. So every time you hit the button, you're bringing on more sleep inertia. And that slows your wake-up process down every morning, even more so.
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WDJO songwriter Jerry Fuller wrote this especially for Sam Cooke to sing. Sam Cooke's people threw it in the garbage can, and Ricky Nelson's folks dug it out.

WDJ on Good Times, great music, and all local. Good afternoon, I'm Jim LaBarbera, the music professor. It is the 4 o'clock hour. And on the way, song written by Neil Sedaka, done up by the Captain and Tennille. It was page one from their songbook. And to kick things off, though, without the Jersey Boys, Frankie's on his own. Here's Frankie Valli.

WDJO Love is in the air on a Tuesday afternoon with the Prof. Marriage. It's like a deck of cards. At the beginning, all you need are two hearts and a diamond. At the end, you're looking for a club and a spade.

0: WDJO. Playing more of your favorites every hour. That's the sound of, and they plugged him. They gave him a plug at the end of the record. The guy who wrote the song, Neil Sedaka. Love Will Keep Us Together. And I know the first time I met them, I thought, well, you know, this is a nice little romance. And then later found out from Tony Tennille, he was not very affectionate. No, and they eventually got divorced. I know Mike loved the Beach Boys. We're sitting around talking about the Captain because they both were with the Beach Boys before they went and made some records on their own. And he said, none of us. He said, none of us could figure out how the heck these two got together. 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
1: You old snaggletooth, beady-eyed, makeshift, do-nothing, got-nothing, good-for-nothing, pine-cone-headed, wrong-looking, square-head, ignorant, so stupid, no sense, dress wrong, can't talk, ragtag, lippity-lappity, chicken-legged, bubba-headed, sorry, fool.
0: I'm sorry, I just called to say I love you.

times and great music. Jim LaBarbera, the legendary music professor, with the second of a zillion hits in a row. Okay, so he exaggerates a little.

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They were sisters. 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Here's Diana.

0: WBJO, where the legends of rock play every day. The first time around, Marvin Gaye and Tammy Terrell. And then, totally different arrangement. Diana Ross scored with Ain't No Mountain High Enough. Well, I'm doing some work around the house, and I'm the first to admit it. I'm not a good handyman, okay? And here's, maybe you can help me. I put the thingamajig inside the, picture this now, okay? I'm sure somebody can do this. So you probably have gone through this a million times, you know, and you can do this in the back of your, you know, without even thinking. I put the thingamajig inside the, whatchamacallit, and then I turned that doohickey, and whatever it is, it still doesn't work. Do you have any ideas, anybody? Anybody?
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0: Elton John wrote this for his buddy, Billie Jean King, when she was the coach of that women's tennis team, professional tennis team in Philadelphia.

0: 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Wang Chung tonight.
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0: Deal breakers for women. Here's the deal, ladies. Unless you want him to resent you, don't make a man give up his hobby. Yeah, he needs to know when to put those things away and focus on you and hopefully your marriage and your children. But everyone needs and wants their own interests. So if you think that hot guy you recently started dating is going to be happy to give up his video game nights, you got to think again. Lady bloggers at Your Tango said these hobbies are deal breakers for women. All right? And if you agree, you might want to move on. Move on. Stuffing dead animals. One woman says, I don't mind if he hunts. Just don't put the kill in display at our house. Extreme video gamers. Lady said, I hate video games. If you play every once in a while, no big deal. But if you play every day or regularly, then forget it. I want to date a man, not a 15-year-old high school student. And gambling. Another big one is gambling. Anyone who thinks it's fun, a pastime to throw money around and hope for the best is too irresponsible for me to date. All right, did you stack up with those ladies? Do you agree with all those things?
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times and great music. Sometimes people steal the dumbest things. 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In Mexico, some thieves broke into an ice cream truck and stole a large quantity of waffle cones. They broke into a truck, an ice cream truck,

WDJO, your concert connection. WDJO welcoming John Waite with John Cafferty and the Beaver Brown Band in the Taft Theater on Friday night, October the 2nd. Busy working my way, towards 5 o'clock. My top 5 at 5 today. I'll count them down for today. Good one, too. Count them down today for this day in 1966.

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4: Top 5 at 5 in the Tri-State for today, July the 28th, 1966. The anchor song at number 5 belongs to the British guys, the Rolling Stones, song written by Mick Jagger and Keith Richards. They took a step forward in writing social commentary about people outside their own demographic. This satirizes suburban life by highlighting housewives. Housewives who use prescription tranquilizers, you know, stuff like Valium, to cope with daily stress and aging. At number 5, the Rolling Stones and Mother's Little Helper. What?

WDJO Countdown, my top five at five in the tri-state for today in 1966 at number four. It belongs to Crispian St. Peters from England. Well, he spent a lot of time at that point in his life boasting and bragging to the British press, raving on about he was as good as Elvis, Tom Jones, the Beatles. Well, you know, he sang with a number of small local bands in England. The lyrics, though, on this song draw from the German folk tale of the Pied Piper of Hamelin character used as a metaphor in this song for irresistible charm, attraction, and romantic persuasion. Come on, follow me. Come on, follow me. I'm the Pied Piper, capturing the lingo of the 60s and romantic enticements. At number four, Crispian St. Peters, the Pied Piper, featuring a very, very catchy penny whistle piccolo representing the Pied Piper's flute.

0: top five at five in the tri-state, then the magic circle now as we count them down for this day in 1966, and it belongs to an old friend, Sam the Sham and the Pharaohs. Sam, known for his campy robe, the turban he wore, hauling his equipment around in a 1952 Packard hearse with maroon velvet curtains. His whole group idea was inspired by Yul Brynner's Pharaoh character in the 50s film, The Ten Commandments. Well, I first met him just about this time in 1966. I'm in a recording studio, wrapping up a recording for the Dave Clark 5 coming to Mid-America, okay? And it had taken several takes of this, you know. And it was the last couple of words in the commercial. And the door swings open and says, "Hey, man, how you doing?" And I said, "How am I doing?" I said, "You just messed up my commercial." He said, "I'm crazy." He said, "I can't help it. I'm just a dumb old rock and roll singer. My name is Sam the Sham." And he put on his hand. We shook hands. And I said, "I know you're crazy." I said, "I was in Pittsburgh the other day when you had traffic during the drive time all tied up because you were going, they described your hearse, going through the Squirrel Hill Tunnel the wrong way." And he said, "Yeah, that's Spaghetti Town." He said, "Those spaghetti roads all over that place." He said, "I had no idea where I was going." Crazy guy. Well, this was a big hit for him. This actually is from a fairy tale, as told by the big bad wolf wearing a sheep suit, trying to get close to a girl before she gets to her grandma's house. How do you use the words in the original Riding Hood? "What big eyes you have. What full lips you have." Well, the song has been interpreted as a courtship dance. A courtship dance. The wolf pursues the girl, not in search of a meal, but in hopes of a date at number three. Sam the Sham and the Pharaohs and Little Red Riding Hood.
1: "Oh!
2: Who's that I see walking in these woods? Why, it's Little Red Riding Hood.

WDJO, counting down my top five at five in the tri-state for today, July the 28th, 1966. We're up now to that bridesmaid spot. Well, it's a former number one on its way down the charts, and it's by Tommy James and the Shondells. A song written by Jeff Barry and Ellie Greenwich, and they recorded this under the name The Raindrops. It was the B-side of a record, That Boy John. Well, the record wasn't a hit at all. It was a stiff. And Tommy first heard it when he was like 13, maybe 16, somewhere in that 13 to 16-year-old bracket. He heard a local band play it in Michigan, and he recorded a version with his group in 1964. It was like kind of a local hit, but then nothing happened, and the group broke up. Well, a Pittsburgh disc jockey, a dance promoter actually, found it and gave it to some club disc jockeys to play. And then he bootlegged it, and it became a Pittsburgh hit, and it took off out of Pittsburgh. And then all of a sudden, somebody located Tommy James. He came into Pittsburgh to promote the record there and found the local group in Green Tree. And they said, okay, we'll be the Shondells to back him up. And then he signed with Roulette Records, had a bunch of hits with this mafia-controlled label, Roulette. And Tommy James did the song. Well, the song is not about a romance. A lot of people think it is. No, he uses hanky-panky to describe a flirtatious, slightly cheeky dance, hypnotic hook. The driving the guys wild. You know, she does the hanky-panky. Tommy James, former number one, and the hanky-panky. My-

0: top five and five for today in 1966. The record is the hottest thing in the country, but it doesn't have a label, okay? It's becoming a number one record, selling a million copies. Doesn't have a label. He's in Pittsburgh, and he goes to New York to sign with a record company, okay? Everybody wants him. Columbia, Capitol, RCA, Roulette Records wants him. And he's there, and that day, the first day there, he gets the calls from everybody, and he sets up the appointment for the next day, all right? The next day in the morning, he wakes up. Columbia cancels, Capitol cancels, RCA cancels, everybody cancels except Roulette and Morris Levy with a mob connection. And what had happened was Morris Levy got on the phone and made some calls to Columbia, Capitol, RCA, all the record companies, said, look, hey, back off, the kid's mine, I want the kid. So he signs with Roulette Records, and the rest is, as they say, rock and roll. Let's take a look at what was going on this day in 1966, the year 1966. Okay, and then we'll get to the number one record this day in 1966. For the year 1966, the top picture was A Man for All Seasons. The Fortune Cookie was up there. Who's Afraid of Virginia Woolf? The Watts Riots began in March of the year 1966. In April, first artificial heart implanted in a human. The big book everybody was talking about, The Death of a President. Milwaukee Braves moved to Atlanta. Former Red Frank Robinson was the American League's MVP for the Baltimore Orioles, and the Orioles swept four games from the Dodgers for the World Series title. And the Reds, my old friend Tommy Helms, was the National League Rookie of the Year. And the late Roberto Clemente was the National League's MVP. And elsewhere, well, at the 500, the Indy 500, Graham Hill walked off. Football, Packers won their second consecutive NFL championship. They beat the Dallas Cowboys 34-27. Meanwhile, the Kansas City Chiefs beat the Buffalo Bills for the AFL title. In a moment, the number one hit today in 1966.
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0: WDJO. Top five at five in a tri-state. Count them down for this day, July the 28th, 1966. The first of 3 weeks at number one, the British Trogs. Song written by John Voight, the actor's brother, Chip Taylor, wrote this. And it was originally recorded by Jordan Christopher and the Wild Ones in New York. It flopped. Nothing happened. I thought it was very simple, three-chord song written. Chip said in minutes, I talked to him about the song. He said, I just thought it was kind of a joke. Well, the Trogs recorded it at the end of a session. That crazy whistling instrument is an ocarina. In America, this was released simultaneously on the Atco and the Fontana record label. Well, the Trogs are from England, and they sent their manager to America to make a deal. Fontana, their British label, was hesitant to release it. So they said, okay, we need a record deal. They don't want to release it. So the manager got a signed distribution contract from Atco Records. Meanwhile, Fontana changed their mind, and they said, well, we're going to release it in America. Well, because both singles use the same master recording, Billboard magazine decided to combine the two singles, which had different B-sides, to one chart position. And it became the only single to hit number one while appearing on two different labels simultaneously. At number one, the first of 3 weeks at number one, The Trogs and Wild Thing.

wild thing, I think I love you. But I wanna know for sure. So come on and hold me tight.

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But I wanna know for sure. So come on and hold me tight.

record today. On this day in 1966, the Trogs and Wild Thing built on a simple three-chord structure, A, D, and E, and it became a massive blueprint for garage and punk rock. Eddie and the Cruisers music.

0: where the music is. John Cafferty, Beaver Brown Band coming into the Taft Theater. I've got my tickets. Friday night, October the 2nd. WDJO welcoming John Waite along with John Cafferty and the Beaver Brown Band. That's going to be a great night. Eddie and the Cruisers, that's where that's from, yeah. On the Dark Side. Eddie and the Cruisers loosely, I think, was trying to be associated with Jim Morrison, you know, whether he died or not, you know, that whole thing. High expected day was in the upper 80s, the low tonight 67. We had a lot of sunshine, clouds, a little rain activity tomorrow now. For the hump day, sunshine comfortable with a high 83, low about 64. And then Thursday, another beautiful day. Pleasant sunshine with a high on Thursday, 84. Hot dog. In the on deck circle, banging away, Tony Orlando.
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0: Playing more of your favorites every hour. That's the sound of the Beach Boys. When it came out, it was kind of a moderate Beach Boys song. And then over the years, it's become one of the most popular of all the Beach Boys songs. It's called God Only Knows. Well, my buddy Hal McCoy on Facebook, somebody had asked him about Nick Lodolo and his recurring finger blisters. Yeah, I thought about that. And the guy said, hey, can't they just tape it up and send it back out there? And Hal said, wait, no. You want him to cheat? It's illegal for a pitcher to have tape or bandage of any kind on a pitcher's fingers, hands, or wrists. Not even a wedding band. Can't have a wedding band out there. Yeah. Baseball's afraid they might slip a foreign substance under a tape or a bandage to make that baseball do funky things. So even if Major League Baseball signed a commercial deal today with Johnson & Johnson Band-Aids, pitchers cannot wear them. Thank you, Hal McCoy. Grand Funk in the On Deck Circle, and based on a true story between Mark Farner and his wife.
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0: Class is in session. New documentary, taking fans inside Wham's, George Michael's Wham's historic tour of China. It's in the theaters today. It's so

WDJO, good times, great music, and all local. Good evening, I'm Jim LaBarbera, the music professor. It is 6 o'clock. On the way, I've got Eddie Money teaming up with Ronnie Spector. And to kick things off, though, with Ooh Ooh Child, the soulful sound of the five stair steps.

WDJO with the legends of rock and roll play every day. Eddie Money had a good record here, but I'll tell you who made this record. I love this lady, Ronnie Spector. Be My Baby, Take Me Home Tonight. Please?

0: WDJO, the music is. That's Ronnie Spector from the Ronettes and Be My Baby, combined with Take Me Home Tonight, Eddie Money. What a great record. Coming up in the On Deck Circle, something I call Bet You Didn't Know. All right, who has won today, huh?
1: Happy birthday!
0: You share it with the cartoonist Jim Davis. Sally Struthers, all in the family. I'll tell you who she dated for a while, according to the National Enquirer. Our good friend Bo Donaldson. Bo Donaldson and the Haywoods, yeah. Lori Loughlin, 90210, UFC President Dana White, Elizabeth Berkeley, Showgirls, John Michael Hill, Elementary, Mike Bloomfield, what a guitar player, man. Electric Flag, yeah. Jonathan Edwards, big hit record he had. Sunshine, yeah, you're sharp today, yeah. And today is Soccer Day, and, oh, I love it, yeah. Hamburger Day. I just can't eat the hamburger with the seeds on the bun, so I got to have a plain bun.
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WDJO, the Supremes' third number one hit. They did that song when they made their debut guest appearance on the Ed Sullivan Show. And then they would go on to appear 19 more times on Ed's show, more than any other pop artist.

legends of rock and roll play every day. That's Chuck Berry. And you think you have problems? Chuck Berry had romance on his mind. But he could not fasten her stubborn seatbelt, forcing them to drive back home, totally frustrated. Oh. Here's Olivia. Olivia Newton-John.

0: WDJO, your hometown station, all local personalities, local ownership, the guys all right here in Cincinnati. Yeah, we got the guy in the morning, Bobby Leach. Of course, the West Side ladies man. Yeah, he lives there on the west side of town. Hangs out at the clubs on the west side of town. You can find him anywhere. Driving around town in his little MG sports car with the top down, waving to all the ladies. Yeah. And, of course, Dangerous Dan Allen from Northern Kentucky, Boone County High School. He's in here at middays. I've been here for ever and ever and ever. And then at night, the football player from Mount Healthy High School, the Hammer, Gary the Hammer Stevens. Hey, the low tonight going down to 67 tomorrow. Sunshine, comfortable weather tomorrow. Man, great day to go golfing or pickleball or tennis. Sunshine, comfortable tomorrow with a high of 83 and a low of 64. And then on Thursday, more of the same. Pleasant sunshine with a high 84 and a low of 64. Sing-along time coming up next.
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0: Sing along time, and we do practice car etiquette on this show. That means that the driver is always the lead singer. And you, if you're a passenger, you're a backup singer unless otherwise designated.

J.O. playing the most variety every hour. That's Van Morrison in the tomorrow morning, 10 o'clock. Dangerous Dan Allen once did his entire show in that Karate Kid crane stance playing an air guitar. Oh, he's dangerous. He's dangerous. Yes.

0: WDJO with the Spinners out in the Motor City, and it's a shame. It's a shame. Coming up around the corner, Christine McVie and a song called, she's with Fleetwood Mac, song she did with Fleetwood Mac, and the song was actually inspired by her real-life love affair with the Beach Boys drummer and only surfer, Dennis Wilson, and that's just around the corner. We're working our way towards 7 o'clock, and the Hammer, Gary Stevens, will be in here at 7 o'clock, and
1: he's a football player, and football players know how to treat women right.
0: Well, and he does, and he caters to the ladies and help the ladies fight off the pyromorphous tonight until midnight.
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WDJO. Crank it up and lock it on WDJO. Well, this is a true story. In the year 2000, a man named Stefano Spaghetti. Stefano Spaghetti was arrested in Bologna, Italy, for breaking into a tortellini shop, and stealing, what do you think? Pasta.

WDJO, good times and great music, and I gotta step aside and make way for the Hammer. The Gary Stevens radio program takes to the air at 7 o'clock, goes until midnight, helping the ladies fight off the power of Morpheus. Hey, join me tomorrow from 2 to 7. I'll teach you things you've never heard. And if you stay by my side, this I promise, you and I will be forever young. I'm Jim the Vibe Rip. Thank you for listening, and above and beyond all, love somebody tonight.

WDJO, good times, great music with the most music every hour at 7 o'clock. I'm the Hammer. Coming up, the Beach Boys, the Pet Shop Boys, a little Tina and some Neil for you.

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0: extent, wrapping up a 30-minute music marathon courtesy of the music professor, Jim LaBarbera. 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

0: WDJO, good times, great music. Jeff Lynne and the Electric Light Orchestra. Coming up, the Beach Boys, the Pet Shop Boys, and the Raspberries in 2.5 minutes. 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
1: 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I wish they all could be Saturday, October 10th at PNC Pavilion.

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WDJO Good Times, great music, where the legends play every day. Coming to the tri-state, Leonid and Friends, the YouTube sensation. And they do Chicago better than Chicago. They do Earth, Wind, and Fire better than Earth, Wind, and Fire. And they've got a female singer named Fusenia Buzinia, who sounds just like Karen Carpenter. They're going to be at the Megacorp Pavilion on September the 27th. Two shows, a matinee and then the night show. 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We will see you there.

0: good times, great music with the boys of summer, the Beach Boys. Had the Hoosier Show back from August to October the 10th. Mike Love was under the weather. Your tickets will still be good. And if you want to buy some, you can go to 1480wdjo.com. That's taking place at the PNC Pavilion. Still to come this hour, Foreigner, Martha and the Vandellas, and Vicky Sue Robinson kicks off a 45-minute music marathon next.
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Jimmy Gilmer and the Fireballs tomorrow morning, 5 a.m. The West Side Ladies Man has his own Sugar Shack thing going on. 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

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One of the greatest opening riffs of rock and roll ever.

WDJO. Good times, great music. With the most music every hour, it's 8 o'clock. I'm the Hammer. And we are in the middle of a 45-minute music marathon. Can you feel it? I can feel it. Coming up, the McCoys, Hall & Oates, and Three Dog Night, one of those parties. I remember vaguely from when I worked as a clerk at the cupboard.

WDJO, I know it's a first world problem, but should I wait for that last note? There it is. 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